and explain every line of it. Al-Hajj Ashhur al-Ma'lumat, of course, as we all know, means that Hajj is embarked upon in a fixed and appointed well-known months of the year. There is divergence of opinion among scholars, Muslim scholars, ulama. Some say these well-known fixed months of the year are only 2 months, Zulqa'dah and Zulhijjah. Others say no, 2 months, 10 days. Others say no, it is 3 months. But Shaykh pointed out that the consensus of the vast majority of ulama is that these well-known months are 2 months and 10 days. That is Shawwal, Zulqa'dah, this is 2 months, and the first 10 days of the month of Zulhijjah. Therefore, a person who intends to embark upon pilgrimage, that is Hajj, or what some call the major Hajj, should embark on it in these fixed and appointed times of the year. But any pilgrimage or any person intending or putting off the garb of al-ihram outside these 2 months and 10 days, or these 3 months, so to say, is performing Umrah and is not performing al-Hajj. The next line of the ayah is, فَمَنْ فَرَضَ فِيهِنَّ الْحَجِّ فَلَا رَفَثَ وَلَا فُسُوقَ وَلَا جِدَالَ فِي الْحَجِّ. Therefore, we have known the appointed time for Hajj. Now, once a person has intended, made a sincere intention, and has embarked upon the pilgrimage within this appointed time, then he should not involve himself in any intimate contact with his female partner, meaning his wife, while he is in ihram, or while he is under the intention of performing Hajj. He should never have any intimate contact with his wife. He should not also involve in himself in any wrangling, and also should not involve himself in any wickedness or wicked doing. Sheikh Abdulaziz pointed out that wickedness in this meaning means every sin, all kinds of evil doing or sin. For example, once you have adorned your ihram garments and intended to perform Hajj, one should avoid all kinds of acts of wickedness, meaning sin, including backbiting, conspiracy, insulting, and all kind of foul words. One should refrain from it to have his Hajj properly performed, and hope then that Allah will accept it and reward him as he has promised all Muslims who perform their Hajj properly. Sheikh then pointed out in the hadith, which says that man hajja lillah falam yarfus walam yafsuq raja fayawm waladatu ummu. This is narrated by Abi Hurairah from the Prophet Muhammad sallallahu alaihi wasallam, saying that any person, any believer who performs the Hajj sincerely for the sake of Allah and did not, while performing the Hajj, had intimate contact with his wife and did not involve himself in any wrangling or wicked deeds, will return outside the Hajj free of sin, as if on the day he was brought forth by his mother. Again, another hadith also in the Sahihain, al-Bukhari and Muslim, says al-Hajj al-Mabrur laysa lahu thawab illa al-Jannah, that a well-performed Hajj, the only reward that Allah gives to a person who performs his Hajj well, is the only reward that he deserves from Allah, is that Allah will give him the abode of Jannah. Therefore, this, of course, to acquire this perfect Hajj, al-Hajj al-Mabrur, one should embark upon Hajj with sincere intention to forgo his past sins,

to return to them and ask sincerely for forgiveness from Allah. This is, and to also to determine not to return to any sins and evil doings. This is the only way that one can achieve Al-Hajj Al-Mabrur. Now, of course, even the Shaykh warns, he said, even if you achieve Al-Hajj Al-Mabrur and Jannah while you are still alive, if you should return to your old ways, wicked deeds or sins, then you should know that Allah will hold you accountable to any new sin that you have committed. Of course, Allah, the hadith here did not say man hajja lillah falam yarfus walam yafsu, and did not the hadith did not mention al-jidal, which is argument. The Shaykh pointed out that this is because not every or any kind of argument is prohibited. We have two kinds of arguments. Arguments that leads to disunity, argument that leads to conspiracy, these are forbidden. But there are arguments which, if carried out in a good manner, leads to good consequences and good results. These, of course, are not prohibited. And then the next in line of the ayah is that وَمَا تَفْعَلُوا مِنْ خَيْرٍ يَعْلَمُهُ اللَّهُ. This comes, Shaykh Abdulaziz bin Baz pointed out that this comes in the line of the another verse in the Holy Quran where Allah says, فَمَنْ يَعْمَلْ مِثْقَالَ ذَرَّةٍ خَيْرًا يَرَى وَمَنْ يَعْمَلْ مِثْقَالَ ذَرَّةٍ شَرًّا يَرَى. This, of course, it means that after you have embarked upon Hajj and have followed up all these lines, you should know that whatever you do, however small it may be, Allah sees and witnesses it. You must bear this in your heart. Whatever you do, good or bad, Allah sees and witnesses it and would reward you accordingly. Then the next in the line of the verses is وَتَزَوَّدُوا فَإِنَّ خَيْرِ الزَّادِ التَّقْوَى. The Shaykh Abdulaziz bin Abdullah bin Baz pointed out that this means that a pilgrim or al-hajj upon embarkation have sufficient supply of these two things, hence to beg from his brother pilgrims. This is not befitting a Muslim. And of course, as we all know, Hajj is only incumbent and an obligation upon those, only those who can afford to perform it without difficulty. Therefore, this is the meaning of this ayah, وَتَزَوَّدُوا فَإِنَّ خَيْرَ الزَّادِ التَّقْوَى, that the pilgrim should prepare himself with food and sufficient money so that he will not humiliate himself by going on begging from other pilgrims and from the people. So that the Shaykh said, one should strive very hard and work very hard and accumulate enough money to perform the Hajj in style and in no difficulties at all. Then the ayah ends by saying, "Inna khayr zad at-taqwa." But yet, the best supply that man can have, and the real supply that one should strive for, is at-taqwa, which is piety in one's heart. A Muslim or a believer should have abundancy of piety in his heart. Allah says, in another verse in the Holy Quran, وَمَا خَلَقْتُ الْإِنسَ وَالْجِنَّ إِلَّا لِيَعْبُدُونِ. I only created the humankind and the jinn so that they can worship me. Shaykh pointed out that in this ayah lies the origin of al-tawheed. Therefore, a believer must have piety in his heart and must believe in the oneness of God. Therefore, a believer should not ask any other than God. إِيَّاكَ نَعْبُدُ وَإِيَّاكَ نَسْتَعِينَ. You alone do we worship, and you alone do we ask assistance from. Therefore, a pilgrim should have piety in his heart, be him in the air, be him on land, be him in the sea, be him in this country, and be him in his country, be him everywhere in the world, he should have Allah in his heart, and this is at-taqwa. Finally, Shaykh, our father, His Eminence Shaykh Abdulaziz bin Abdullah bin Baz,

Some say these well-known fixed months of the year are only 2 months, Zulqa'dah and Zulhijjah. Others say no, 2 months, 10 days. Others say no, it is 3 months. But Shaykh pointed out that the consensus of the vast majority of ulama is that these well-known months are 2 months and 10 days. That is Shawwal, Zulqa'dah, this is 2 months, and the first 10 days of the month of Zulhijjah. Therefore, a person who intends to embark upon pilgrimage, that is Hajj, or what some call the major Hajj, should embark on it in these fixed and appointed times of the year. But any pilgrimage or any person intending or putting off the garb of al-ihram outside these 2 months and 10 days, or these 3 months, so to say, is performing Umrah and is not performing al-Hajj. The next line of the ayah is, فَمَنْ فَرَضَ فِيهِنَّ الْحَجِّ فَلَا رَفَثَ وَلَا فُسُوقَ وَلَا جِدَالَ فِي الْحَجِّ. Therefore, we have known the appointed time for Hajj. Now, once a person has intended, made a sincere intention, and has embarked upon the pilgrimage within this appointed time, then he should not involve himself in any intimate contact with his female partner, meaning his wife, while he is in ihram or while he is under the intention of performing Hajj. He should never have any intimate contact with his wife. He should not also involve in himself in any wrangling, and also should not involve himself in any wickedness or wicked doing. Sheikh Abdulaziz pointed out that wickedness in this meaning means every sin, all kinds of evil doing or sin. For example, once you have adorned your ihram garments and intended to perform Hajj, one should avoid all kinds of acts of wickedness, meaning sin, including backbiting, conspiracy, insulting, and all kinds of foul words. One should refrain from it to have his Hajj properly performed, and hope then that Allah will accept it and reward him as he has promised all Muslims who perform their Hajj properly. Sheikh then pointed out in the hadith, which says that man hajja lillah falam yarfus walam yafsuq raja kayawm waladatu ummu. This is narrated by Abi Huraira from the Prophet Muhammad sallallahu alaihi wasallam, saying that any person, any believer who performs the Hajj sincerely for the sake of Allah and did not, while performing the Hajj, had intimate contact with his wife and did not involve himself in any wrangling or wicked deeds, will return outside the Hajj free of sin as if on the day he was brought forth by his mother. Again, another hadith also in the Sahihain, al-Bukhari and Muslim, says, al-Hajj al-Mabrur laysa lahu thawab illa al-Jannah, that a well-performed Hajj, the only reward that Allah gives to a person who performs his Hajj well, is the only reward that he deserves from Allah, is that Allah will give him the abode of Jannah. Therefore, this, of course, to acquire this perfect Hajj, al-Hajj al-Mabrur, one should embark upon Hajj with sincere intention to forego his past sins and not to return to them, and ask sincerely for forgiveness from Allah. This is, and to also to determine not to return to any sins and evil doings. This is the only way that one can achieve al-Hajj al-Mabrur. Now, of course, even the Shaykh warns, he said, even if you achieve al-Hajj al-Mabrur,
Surur and Jannah while you are still alive, if you should return to your old ways, wicked deeds or sins, then you should know that Allah will hold you accountable to any new sin that you have committed. Of course, Allah, the hadith here did not say man hajja lillah falam yarfus walam yafsu, and did not the hadith did not mention al-jidal, which is argument. The Shaykh pointed out that this is because not every or any kind of argument is prohibited. We have two kinds of arguments. Arguments that leads to disunity, argument that leads to conspiracy, these are forbidden. But there are arguments which, if carried out in a good manner, leads to good consequences and good results. These, of course, are not prohibited. And then the next in line of the ayah is that وَمَا تَفْعَلُوا مِنْ خَيْرٍ يَعْلَمُهُ اللَّهُ. This comes, Shaykh Abdulaziz bin Baz pointed out that this comes in the line of the another verse in the Holy Quran where Allah says, فَمَنْ يَعْمَلْ مِثْقَالَ ذَرَّةٍ خَيْرًا يَرَى وَمَنْ يَعْمَلْ مِثْقَالَ ذَرَّةٍ شَرًّا يَرَى. This, of course, it means that after you have embarked upon Hajj and have followed up all these lines, you should know that whatever you do, however small it may be, Allah sees and witnesses it. You must bear this in your heart. Whatever you do, good or bad, Allah sees and witnesses it and would reward you accordingly. Then the next in the line of the verses is وَتَزَوَّدُوا فَإِنَّ خَيْرِ الزَّادِ التَّقْوَى. The Shaykh Abdulaziz bin Abdullah bin Baz pointed out that this means that a pilgrim or al-hajj upon embarkation have sufficient supply of these two things, hence to beg from his brother pilgrims. This is not befitting a Muslim. And of course, as we all know, Hajj is only incumbent and an obligation upon those who can afford to perform it without difficulty. Therefore, this is the meaning of this ayah, وَتَزَوَّدُوا فَإِنَّ خَيْرِ الزَّادِ التَّقْوَى, that the pilgrim should prepare himself with food and sufficient money so that he will not humiliate himself by going on begging from other pilgrims and from the people. So that the Shaykh said, one should strive very hard and work very hard and accumulate enough money to perform the Hajj in style and in no difficulties at all. Then the ayah ends by saying, إِنَّ خَيْرَ الزَّادِ التَّقْوَى. But yet, the best supply that man can have and the real supply that one should strive for is a taqwa, which is piety in one's heart. A Muslim or a believer should have abundancy of piety in his heart. Allah says in another verse in the Holy Quran, وَمَا خَلَقْتُ الْإِنسَ وَالْجِنِّ إِلَّا لِيَعْبُدُونِ. I only created the humankind and the jinn so that they can worship me. Shaykh pointed out that in this ayah lies the origin of al-tawheed. Therefore, a believer must have piety in his heart and must believe in the oneness of God. Therefore, a believer should not ask any other than God. إِيَّاكَ نَعْبُدُ وَإِيَّاكَ نَسْتَعِينَ. You alone do we worship and you alone do we ask assistance from. Therefore, a pilgrim should have piety in his heart, be him in the air, be him on land, be him in the sea, be him in this country, and be him in his country, be him everywhere in the world, he should have Allah in his heart, and this is at-taqwa. Finally, Shaykh, our father, His Eminence Shaykh Abdulaziz bin Abdullah bin Baz, besought Allah to guide us to that which satisfies and pleases him, and to guide us to righteous deeds and to accept our pilgrimage. Wassalamu alaikum wa rahmatullahi wa barakatuh. We now leave the floor for questions. Questions have been put to the Shaykh, and the Shaykh will ask for questions.